KC's number one for hip hop, R&B, and throwback. Check it out. We are Hot 103 Jams. Zig is out. Zig is out. Zig is out. Zig is out. Zig is out. Zig is out. Zig is out. Zig is out. Zig is out. Zig is out. Zig is out. Zig is out. Zig is out. Zig is out. Zig is out. Zig is out. Zig is out. Zig is out. Zig is out. Zig is out. Zig is out. Zig is out. Zig is out. Zig is out. Zig is out. Zig is out. Zig is out. Zig is out. Zig is out. Zig is out. Zig is out. Zig is out. Zig is out. Zig is out. Zig is out. Zig is out. Zig is out. Zig is out. Zig is out. Zig is out. Zig is out. Zig is out. Zig is out. Zig is out. Zig is out. Zig is out. Zig is out. Zig is out. Zig is out. Zig is out. Zig is out. Zig is out. Zig is out. Zig is out. Zig is out. Zig is out. Zig is out. Zig is out. Zig is out. Zig is out. Zig is out. Zig is out. Zig is out. Zig is out.

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0: Hot 103 Jams, Kansas City's number one for hip-hop, R&B, and throwbacks. It's your girl, J-Dub. Tapping in for the night. Jam, how are you this evening? I hope you're looking as beautiful as you feel and feel as beautiful as you look. That was just Brent Faiyaz with Have To. That was off his album that just got released February this year. It's called Icon. If you haven't heard the other songs on the album, man, you got to go check it out. It's a good album. It is a good album. And we got more songs coming up that are just as good because, you know, it's a night jam, so we do what we do. We got some Tiger coming up. Got that Head Bamboo coming up. Got some Kehlani coming up and some Gunna, so make sure you keep it right here. And Hot 103 Jams is taking you to the movie event of the year. That's right, it's Michael. Listen all week long because we've got your tickets. Yes, you. 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It's all fueled by Hot 103 Jams. Keep right here. 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
18: Tonight's going to be mainly clear. Lows near 58 degrees. Tomorrow you might see a thunderstorm in spots. Otherwise going to be breezy and partly sunshine in the daytime with highs near 79. Currently it is 77 degrees in Olathe. Let's get back to that night jam.
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0: Hot 103 Jams, Kansas City's number one for hip-hop, R&B, and throwbacks. It's your girl J-Dub hanging out with you as we in the night jam. That's right. We got the little baby, pop that. And coming up straight up 8 o'clock, we're going to hit you with the hot 8 at 8. That's what we count down the hottest 8 jams in the city. We're going to be counting them down from number 8 to number 1. And tonight's winner, all you got to do is listen for the hot 8 at 8. Your chance to win tickets to go see Logic and G-Eazy at the Endless Summer Tour Part 2. 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And it's all fueled by Kansas City's number 1 for hip-hop, R&B, and throwback. So make sure you keep it right here, 8 o'clock. We got you. We're going to hit you with them hot jams. And then we're going to get you an opportunity to get hooked up with tickets to see Logic and G-Eazy. Easy right here on Kansas City's number one for hip-hop, R&B, and throwbacks, Hot 103 Jams.
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4: 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Time for us to count down the hottest 8 jams in the city. We're going to do it from number 8 to number 1. And it's your girl, J-Dub, hanging out with you as we do so. Hello, beautiful. I'm love. You got your pen and your paper ready. You ready to count them down tonight's winner? You're going to get hooked up with 2 tickets to go see Logic and G-Eazy at the Endless Summer Tour Part 2 at this September 15th at the brand new Morton Amphitheater. All you got to do is keep it tapped in. Coming in at number 8 on the Hot 88 is White Milk. Mike Will Made It. Chief Keef, Young NBA, Rooms on Hot 103 Jams.

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2: Yep, we are right inside of the Hot 8 at 8. It's your girl J-Dub hanging out with you as we count down the hottest 8 jams in the city. That was just your number 7 jam. That's Johnny Venus with I Want You Back. What you want to do is keep it tapped in because you want to get these two tickets to go see Logic and G-Eazy at the Endless Summer Tour Part 2 going down September 15th at the brand new Morton Theater, Morton Amphitheater. All you got to do is keep it tapped in. Coming in at number 6 on the Hot 8 today. Here it is. It's T.I. with Let Him Know on Hot 103 Gems.

0: Hot 103 Jams, Kansas City's number one for hip-hop, R&B, and throwbacks. It's your girl J-Dub hanging out with you. Hello, beautiful. And yes, we are in the middle of the Hot 8 today. We're counting down the hottest 8 jams in the city. That was just your number 5 jam. That was Rick Ross featuring French Montana and Max B. It's called Minx in Miami. Now, if you keep it tapped in, you keep it right here. You get an opportunity to win 2 tickets to see Logic and G-Eazy at the Endless Summer Tour Part 2. It's going down September 15th at the brand new Morton Amphitheater. And all you got to do is keep it tapped in. Keep it logged into the Hot 8 today. Make sure you're tracking the songs. We're going to be giving you that keyword after that first jam. And then it's your chance to get hooked up to go see Logic and G-Eazy. 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No matter where you are, you can keep us here. You know what I'm saying? You can keep us tapped in. And all of my 2026 graduates, want to give a special shout out to you. Let's see. We got some people here who are graduating in 2026. What about Taylor Steele of York Kansas City High School? Yes, congratulations to you. Jemiah Mott graduating from Raytown High. And Tony Carmens III graduating from Blue Springs High. Congratulations to the class of 2026. All of you, make sure you keep it right here because you might hear your name. Listen, shout it out as a senior in 2026. We got the other half of the Hot 8 today coming up next on Hot 103 Jams.
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9: 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Tonight's

0: going to be mainly clear with lows near 50 degrees. Tomorrow we might see a thunder shower in spots in the morning. Otherwise, going to be breezy and partly sunny. Highs near 79. Currently, it is 75 degrees in Grandview. Let's get back to that high 88.
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0: That's right, we back. Back to the Hot 88. Back like we love something. Back to getting you closer to getting hooked up to go see Logic and G-Eazy. All you gotta do is keep it tapped in. Let's get back to that Hot 88, shall we? Coming in at number 4 is Don Toliver. 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
2: Yes, you know we're inside of the Hot 888. You know that was just your number three jam. That was Baby King featuring Kendrick Lamar. It's called Good Flirts. It's your girl J-Dub hanging out with you as we count down the hottest eight jams in the city. And tonight's winner, you're going to get hooked up with two tickets to go see Logic and G-Eazy at the Endless Summer Tour Part 2 going down September 15th at the brand new Morton Amphitheater. All you got to do is keep it locked in. Coming in at number two on the Hot 8 today, it's Young Miami with Spin That on Hot 103 Jams.
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4: 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It goes down September 15th at the All New Morton Amphitheater. 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All right, hitting you with that number one jam, it's Tim's with What You Need on Hot 103 Jams.

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0: Hot 103 Jams, Kansas City's number one for hip-hop, R&B, and throwbacks. That was just music from DJ Khaled featuring Future and Lil Baby. It's called One of Them. It's your girl J-Dub hanging out with you in the night jam. Hello, beautiful people. It's going to be a good night. We've had a good night so far. We had all the jams. We had the Hot 8 at 8. And now I want to give a special shout-out to Class of 2026. That's right. Hot 103 Jams celebrates the Class of 2026 graduates with senior shout-outs. And you can be shouted out, too. All you got to do is submit your senior's name, school, picture, and other info to our senior shout-out page at kprs.com for on-air recognition. So congratulations to the class of 2026. I want to give a shout-out to a few members of 2026 who will be graduating. We got Nyland Williams graduating from Ruskin High, Cameron Young graduating from Raytown South High School, and Shania Wright graduating from Shawnee Mission Northwest High. Congratulations to the class of 2026. Keep it right here. We got more jams on the way in the night jam. Got some, let me see, we got... Got some Chris Breezy, got some Glorilla, and some LMA at 100 right here on Hot 103 Jams.
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2: 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He was like, this song just started to flow out of him. I want you to take a listen to it. And when I heard those lyrics, I said, honey, I can't add nothing but a ooh and a ah. This is exactly what this song needs to be. So, I mean, they just, the song kind of poured out of him. And I just put that Mississippi emphasis on it, you know, that Mississippi sauce on it. I'll take credit for that. But I mean, it was just such a beautifully, you know, written song, you know.
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0: Tonight's going to be mainly clear. Lows near 58. Tomorrow you might see a thunder shower in the morning. Otherwise, it's going to be breezy and partially sunshine. Highs near 79 tomorrow. Currently, it is 73 degrees in Olathe. Let's get back to that night jam.
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Hot 103 Jams, Kansas City's number one for hip-hop, R&B, and throwbacks. It's your girl, J-Dub. Hello, beautiful. That was just music from the baby. It's called Pop That Thing. Pop That Thing. Okay. All right. Okay. If you want to do what you want to do, do what you want to do. Now, anyway, yeah. That was the baby. Yeah, that was a hot one out right now. Now, we got some more Night Jam coming up. We got a few more songs like Pop That coming up, you know. And then straight up 10 o'clock, we become your first choice for slow jams and classic two-stepping joints as we hit you with the Quiet Storm. That's right, Sunday through Thursday, 10 p.m. to 2 a.m. right here on Hot 103 Jams. So go ahead and grab your two-step partner. 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Grab your two-step partner. Come back here at 10 o'clock. We're going to have all the best slow jams and all the best two-stepping joints for you starting at 10 o'clock. And before I get out of here, I want to give a few more shout outs to the class of 2026. That's right, we got a lot of people graduating in 2026, and who am I to deny you your shout out? I want to give a shout out to Tion graduating from Ruskin, Braden Thomas graduating from Gardner Edgerton High, and Takara Jones

0: graduating from FL Schlegel High. Congratulations to everybody who made it in the class of 2026. It's your girl J-Dub, and I'm out, y'all. Stay beautiful right here on Hot 103 Jams.
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1: God bless you, my friend. This is Bishop Ben Stevens. I want to encourage you to look to the hills from which cometh your help. 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I want you to know that God did not bring you this far to leave you now. No matter what you're going through, no matter what you're experiencing, God is with you. If God brought you to this, God will take you through this, and this too shall pass. If you don't give up, God will show up. I want you to hang on in there and continue to keep your head up. Know that a family that prays together stays together.
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4: God bless you, my friends. This is Bishop Ben Stevens of the Trinity Temple Church of God in Christ. Today, I want to give you the prerequisite to prosper. The Bible tells us in Psalm 1, blessed is the man that walketh not in the counsel of the ungodly, nor standeth in the way of sinners, nor sitteth in the seat of the scornful. He shall be like a tree planted by the rivers of living water that shall bring forth fruit in his season. His leaves shall not wither, and whatever he does, it shall prosper. Today, I want to make sure that you hang around the right folks, speak positive, think about things that are pure clean and of a good report. Make sure that you're moving in God and that God is moving in you. And everything you touch today shall prosper. I love you to life. Have an amazing day. Keep prospering.
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3: You know there's people out here getting into accidents and not calling nobody. 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My mom was in the car. 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I said, you ain't go to the hospital? I said, get up now. 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
3: You know there's people out here getting into accidents and not calling nobody. 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He told me everybody in pain. My mom was in the car. My wife was in the car. I said, you ain't go to the hospital? I said, get up now. 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Tell me how it happened. Exactly what happened. 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
6: 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I just think she... It's almost a shame that she doesn't have a James Bond song. 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So it would definitely... I would have to say Jill Scott for sure right now.
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1: A real Hustle and Shine exclusive, and the Morning Gossip goes down into 23's. 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
0: I can't wait for that. Your motivation coming up in about 10 minutes. It's Throwback Thursday. D, I'm digging deep into crates. Oh, 86, 87.
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2: Good morning, happy Friday Eve. 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Looking good out there, no accidents, no delays, no stalls, and let's hope it stays that way. 70 westbound from Woods Chapel all the way to downtown, 13 minutes, and back on the Kansas side, 35 southbound from 635 to Overland Parkway, still 7 minutes. For victims of drunken drug driving, your grief is unique, but you are not alone. 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
8: Good morning, I'm LaMonica Logan, and here's what's happening. Kansas City police are investigating a deadly shooting. Police were called to the area of 41st Street in Gillam yesterday and found a 48-year-old man, Tori Odom, suffering from stab wounds. The victim was taken to a hospital where he was pronounced dead. A person of interest was detained after that stabbing. And a man is dead after drowning at Hillsdale Lake. 82-year-old James Richardson was fishing at the lake this past weekend when he fell into the water and struggled to swim. A bystander pulled Richardson from the water, and efforts to resuscitate him were unsuccessful. The incident is under investigation. 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
1: 625 on your time. It's a high of 78. Curly Cousins, it is 54 at Raytown South. George Floyd's brother, Terrence Floyd, reacts to comedian Tony Hinchcliffe's offensive jokes about his brother during Netflix's Kevin Hart roast.
2: From what I understand about a roast, it's about what you know, what you joke about that person specifically. So the reason why I felt uneasy is because I was trying to figure out what did that have to do? What kind of punchline was that?
3: Yeah.
1: Valid question.
3: Yeah, for real.
1: Because that was, to me, that's the thing about a roast too. But then people find little pockets of little things and X, Y, and Z. But yeah, roast is supposed to be mainly about that person.
3: Yeah, I just felt uncomfortable. I don't give a damn about roast culture or any of that stuff. It just is certain. And then you're going to ask, well, where's the line? I guess
1: everybody got their own line, yeah, and that's okay.
3: Yeah, you know,
1: at the end of the day,
3: and the line was crossed for me when mm-hmm. when they talked about George Floyd.
1: Did you stop watching it at that point?
3: I didn't. I continued to watch. I looked at him funny. Oh boy, whoever that, I forgot his name.
1: Have you ever looked at that man before?
3: No, I never knew.
1: I've never seen that man before.
3: Yeah, I never seen him either. I didn't know who he was, but allegedly he's like a.
1: Yeah, I'm sure he's up there if he was there.
3: He's a racist.
1: Oh, yikes.
3: I think.
1: Well, that escalated quickly.
3: I mean, look.
4: Pause. That was crazy.
1: Mm. All right.
3: That's what I heard.
1: Other news. Singer Edison Pac, he was sitting down on Club Shay Shay, and he shares how his life has been elevated since working with Mariah.
5: Now I know about the finer things in life, like caviar.
4: Damn.
5: King's wine.
4: Mm-hmm.
5: Good shows like Abbott Elementary.
4: Yeah, yeah.
5: I'm a dog lover now.
4: Did Nick hit you up? Like, what's up, bro?
5: Nick hit me up, but he wanted tickets to a show.
4: Oh, okay.
5: And the kids, they wanted to go, and he hit me up. Man, he hit me up and said, no, I got you, Nick.
1: Was that kind of like a, I mean, I don't think he was trying to be shady, but at the end of that, you like, that was kind of funny.
3: I didn't really catch what he said at the end.
1: He was just like, oh, I got you. He was just like, I got you, Nick. Like, oh, yeah, I hooked him up with tickets. Because, you know, Shannon was trying to be messy. Like, hey, did Nick hit you up? And he was like, yeah, for some tickets. So it's, not only did you steal that man's woman, allegedly, but the man begging for tickets from you, that's a little fly.
4: No!
1: I give you that, Anderson. I like your style. I like your game. That's the word of gossip right here on Hustle and Shine in the Morning. Up next, something that's very concerning in the town at 6:38. B-Shine's favorite burger spot might be switching their hours. Oh, Lord!
3: Stop that.
1: Stop the world. We'll be back. Kansas City's number one for hip-hop, R&B, and throwbacks.
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7: 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Well, if you're out and about, got a staller out there, 435 northbound on the ramp from Front Street. And we have a slow go due to road work, I-70 westbound at Green Valley. 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

0: 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KCK, good morning. You are up, hustling and shining.
1: 637, high of 78. Currently, it is 55 at Unity Village.
0: Yo, shout out to all of our graduates in 2026, man. We definitely want to shout you out. Submit your senior's name, school, picture, all of that stuff, man. And other info at the senior shout out page at kprs.com for honor and recognition and love. Congratulations again to the class of 2026. Caring about Kansas City. You already know we are Hot 103. Jams. D, I know your pillow has been soaked with tears. You done had to go to the Walmart to go get you some more Kleenex because you have been just so sad and in a deep depression. I'm not trying to make light of this or anything. I'm praying for you, dog, because it has been announced yesterday, y'all, that Town Topic cites safety concerns in a decision to revoke the 24-hour service at the Broadway location.
1: Oh, darn.
0: So they'll start closing at 8 p.m. instead of being open 24 hours. And they posted on Facebook that it's temporarily adjusting its hours while figuring out how to best move forward in a way that is safe for their staff, customers, and community. So what happened was, y'all, there was a fatal shooting that occurred in the parking lot of Town Topic in the overnight hours of April 26th. And the police said several groups of people were involved in an altercation that escalated into gunfire. A 21-year-old man was killed in the shooting. Now, if you ever around that part of town at that time of night,
1: it could be busy. Weekend,
0: oh boy, you know, it's like
1: you don't have nowhere to park.
0: You know, we talk about 30 Club, 35th and Prospect. Well, it'd be Club, you know, Southwest Traffic Way and Broadway.
1: Yeah,
0: Club Town Topic, you know. So, yeah, they got to do what they got to do, dog, in order to preserve lives and try, you know, it could be a public safety issue. You know what I'm saying? At that point, if you could just got people hanging out after y'all know they're inebriated. Y'all know they got other stuff going on, too. And,
1: right.
0: You know, so.
1: I mean, it sounds like a smart decision. Like you said, it's for safety. And I'm sure that they won't keep 8 o'clock to be their curfew and their end time. But it makes a lot of sense right now. Just dial it back right now and just, you know, revisit a lot of things. I wonder what else they're going to revisit. Some of the conversations you and I have had off air, on the off air hustle about, just certain things. So kudos to them for acknowledging what's actually happening and, keeping everybody safe.
0: A USPS employee has died, unfortunately, after a hit-and-run crash that happened on Benton Boulevard. We'll talk about that coming up at 6:51. Hustle and Shine in the morning on Kansas City's number one for hip-hop, R&B, and throwbacks.
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3: 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Be careful. 470 westbound at the Grandview Triangle. Got debris blocking that center lane. Merge over. And watch out for a staller on the entrance ramp. 435 northbound on the ramp from Front Street. And slow stuff due to construction if you're near Grain Valley, 70 westbound between Grain Valley and Adams Ferry Parkway. 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

0: City's number one for hip-hop, R&B, and throwbacks. 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Wake up. You're hustling and shining.
1: 6:52 on your time. It's a high up 78. Currently, it is 55 at Casey Gift.
0: That's your favorite song, huh? I saw you in there doing a little dance.
1: It's a good song. That's definitely one of his good songs, for sure.
0: 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The post office employee is dead, unfortunately, after a crash. And Kansas City, Missouri police are searching for the other driver involved. And this is just more of a string of a line of reckless driving in a town. Officers say that a USPS worker was driving down Benton Boulevard in a van just after 7:15 p.m. on Wednesday. This happened last night when a gray Chevy Equinox SUV entered the intersection of 30th and Benton Boulevard and collided with them. The crash caused the USPS van to overturn onto the driver's side and partially throw out the driver. The USPS employee died at the scene. Police say that the driver of the Equinox was the only person inside the vehicle, D, and that they ditched their car to run from the scene.
1: That's just so stupid.
0: Just awful, stupid, heartless, you know, and now you're... Is this a murder charge or something like that, or a vehicular manslaughter or something like that? I don't know.
1: It's gonna be something, but it's not gonna be what it would have been if that person stayed at the crime, the scene of the crime.
0: Right. Yeah. So.
1: And I get people panic, but that's the worst thing you could ever do.
0: That's crazy. Anyone with information that could help police identify the driver, who fled can call the Crime Stoppers tips hotline at 816-474-8477.
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3: 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Watch out for a stalled block in the right lane, 435 northbound to 63rd. Also, watch out for debris block in the center lane, 470 westbound at the Grandview Triangle, and slow traffic due to more construction. 70 westbound between Green Valley and Adams Dairy Parkway. 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

0: 103 Jams, Kansas City's number one for hip-hop, R&B, and throwbacks. 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Shout out to Kelly Price one time. Good morning, Raytown. Yup, hustling and shining.
1: She wasn't wrong. 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
0: No.
1: Let me hold some money. Didn't you just loan offset some money?
0: Why are you doing that? Why are you doing that right now? You be on here lying to these people.
1: You started it.
0: I did, because my nickname was better for you. Dollar sign D. Hey, yo, shout out to all the cousins that's tapping that Hot 103 Jams app. We love and appreciate you, man, for always checking us out on Hustle and Shine in the morning. And we can't forget about the cousins that's tapping in through the stream, uh-huh, on the Facebook, YouTube, Twitch, and Twitter at Hot 103 Jams. And of course, all of our cousins that's riding around and getting it, especially those that's driving down on 169 Highway and I-29. Uh-huh. You're going to be cool. It's Thursday. Your boss is going to be a little lenient today, okay?
1: Maybe that'll be.
0: Metcalf, I see you over there on I-435 and State Line. Be cool. You know, them police, they don't play over there. And shout out to everybody driving on the Jackson Curve and 350 Highway to 470 and Lee Summit. Wherever you are, however you doing it, tuning in to Hustle and Shine in the morning. Thank you for making us a part of your daily morning routine, cousins, because we know and we realize you literally could have been anywhere else in the world.
1: But you decided to be here with us today, and we appreciate you and your time, cousin.
2: Shy, booyah, roll call.
1: It's 7-Eleven roll call time. Only on Hustle and Shine in the morning. We gonna start on the Facebook.

0: boy, you open up the DMs. Look at that.
1: We in the DMs with it.
0: Yikes.
1: Shout out to Carmen Dar. She said, I heard them vocals, Dion. I know that's right. Come on. Yeah, I ain't going to do it right now. The vocals was there, but I left them there. Shout out to Mark.

0: Yes.
1: Big ups to Janiyah Davis graduating from Blue Springs
2: South. Congratulations.
1: Big love. Y'all send love from your daddy and Kelly. Hey, Sanaya, enjoy your field trip. Love, Mom. Oh, I wonder how much money. That's my thing these days. I wonder how parents. How much money do you give your kids for the field trip? That's
2: none.
1: What I want to know.
2: None.
1: What do you mean none?
2: $5, Buster.
1: All right. $5 ain't going to get you nowhere. I remember my mom probably gave me like maybe a 20. Maybe.
0: Mom ain't give me nothing.
1: Yikes. And another news. Send a prayer to the family of the USPS worker. Thank you, cousin, for sending that love. Anthony Drone, happy birthday weekend to you. Anastasia Jackson, hey, cousin. Big love to the 2026 graduate. Shout out to Dave Moore. She finished her CNA certification and has graduated. I know that's right. From a coding program at that? Oh, yeah. Auntie Danny is proud of you. So you do your big one in this next chapter of your life. Make sure you use all that stuff you just learned.
0: Yep.
1: Big love to the Kirkwood and Solomon family sent over from Chef Taco. Hey to Stacy Davis, Rich Harris. We appreciate you as well. Sending a big love to all of the UMKC alumni and staff. As well as the Shady Bunch. There was a show we had back when I was attending college at UMKC. Today, unfortunately, is the service for CJ Pullum. So I just want to send some extra love to all the friends and the family that I'll be seeing later on today at the funeral. And we just gonna send each other some love on this beautiful day.
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4: 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Well, still got that stellar block in that right lane. Merge over 435 northbound to 63rd. Also, watch out for debris blocking the center lane, 470 westbound at the triangle. And another problem with slow traffic in that construction zone, 70 westbound between Green Valley and Adams Dairy Parkway. 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
10: Good morning, I'm LaMonica Logan, and here's what's happening. The Shawnee Mission School District is rejecting federal findings that it violated Title IX student privacy laws. The U.S. Department of Education announced last month that four Kansas school districts violated federal law following an eight-month investigation. And three Kansas residents who were exposed to the Andes hantavirus are being monitored at the University of Kansas Hospital. The patients had contact with a passenger of the Hondius cruise ship, but none of the Kansas were aboard the vessel. When production shifts, your workforce has to keep up. 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
1: 7:24 on your time. It's a high of 82. Currently, cousin, it is 59 in Topeka. Parents have been speaking on this for a very long time. The drop-off lines have gotten so long when it comes to dropping off the kids, some say it's worse than the lines at the club. And Bow Wow, he chimes in.
2: I'm going to tell y'all something that all parents fear in the morning. The school line, the drop-off line. The drop-off line is crazy. It's getting crazier and crazier. That's the only thing I fear every time. And then look, the thing be like this, right? Y'all know I'm a single parent father, right? So no matter how much you think you own time, you never really own time.
1: Have you been in a drop-off or a pick-up line before?
3: No, I never knew this existed. This is my first time hearing about this.
1: And different schools have different structures, but I mean, I was a camp counselor for a period of time, and they're and a teacher, so it is very strict.

0: We're $10,000.
1: Asking the ladies, like regular people, like I don't even, they look like they work 9-to-5 jobs, like not no rich people. And he getting them, told him I'm a cash app you in the morning. I'm like, you fake tweaking, gang. I don't know what make me jump in that algorithm. I don't know. I give him that 5, the next 5. I probably hit him back for mad long. I would say I kind of felt bad for him. And I also look at him like, you're supposed to be like a more established, mature in this space artist than me, you feel me? And I look at how I maneuver, like my security. I realize, I'm like, bro, you ain't moving like that.
2: Sloppy, no sloppy. Because you, that's coming from a man who done got shot like 2 or 3 times.
0: I mean, Lil TJ is also, I think he is from Chicago, and he's 25.
2: I thought he's from New York.
0: I got a triple, let me see. You might be right. I couldn't remember. I'm thinking about, I think I might be thinking of Polo.
2: Durko.
0: Who?
2: Durk.
0: Oh, okay. Yeah, well, yeah, not him. But, with Lil TJ, I mean, he's lived a certain life, of course, but just because somebody is older than you or more experienced does not mean that they are gonna live certain lives. And clearly Offset is going through a lot. And he's 35 or so, and TJ is 25, so.
2: Yeah, he from the Bronx.
0: Like.
2: From Cardi B at.
0: You don't Cardi play B from the same hood. And they clearly do not play none of that. So, at Offset, where? Atlanta? Yeah, relax. Chill out, bro. That's the Morning Gossip right here on Hustle and Shine in the Morning. Now it's about time we slow it down. We gotta have a real conversation, B.
2: Yeah, we got New Jersey Senator Cory Booker coming on the show. We're talking gerrymandering. We're talking maps and voting. Coming up at 7:38, Hustle and Shine in the Morning. Kansas City's number one for hip-hop, R&B, and throwbacks.
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4: 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While we have some issues out there, be careful. Watch out for that staller still blocking that right lane, 35 southbound at 67th. You are stop and go from Johnson Drive. Also, another staller has a right lane block, 445 northbound to 63rd Street. And another problem, slow traffic, 70 westbound between the Jackson Curve and 27th. And that construction still has you slowing just a tad, 70 westbound between Green Valley and Adams Dairy Parkway. 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

0: Top 103 Jams, Kansas City's number one for hip-hop, R&B, and throwbacks. Shiny Mission, good morning. You up hustling and shining.
1: It's 7:38 on your time. It's a high of 78. Currently, it is 58 at Lincoln Prep.
0: D, we got a special guest on Hustle and Shine in the morning, and what's going on in the South right now has everybody worried, it has everybody triggered, and we have to talk about it. We have Mr. Corey Booker on the show, Up Hustling and Shining. It's an honor to have you on with us, and I'm going to get right to it. If states can redraw maps in ways that dilute black communities' voices, what tools do Congress still have to ensure that black voters, no matter where the zip code is located, have any real say in their democracy, what's going on in the South?
2: So as long as Democrats are in the minority, we can't do anything about it. That's why these midterm elections, no matter what map you're under, demand us to have the same kind of voter turnouts we had in the post-Reconstruction, in the Reconstruction period. Remember, these maps are sending us back to a time of terror and dirty tricks in the South that eliminated that black representation. Right now, we, all Americans, not just black Americans, have to reject this kind of voter suppression, voter dilution, voter elimination. And so what Congress can do if we're in the majority is pass laws to eliminate partisan gerrymandering and make sure that every state has fair maps. That's the end and the cure that we want, is Congress to pass a law and put it on a president's desk that will sign that law. But if we allow this moment to overwhelm us, to make us turn into cynicism and surrender the fight, then they're going to be able to do this and get away with it and send us back to a dark period of our past where black representation, where black participation in the democracy is diluted and undermined.
1: Senator Booker, from your record-breaking 25-hour Senate floor speech to you being the first black U.S. senator from New Jersey, it's truly an honor to have you on not only Hustle and Shine in the morning, but also Hot 103 Jams, which is the oldest continually ran black station in the country. Now, at a time where local media is shrinking, how can black media sources show up for the community in the right way?
2: Well, I wanted to come on with you all because of that fact. You are the oldest continuous running black radio in the country. And black radio has been a pivotal part of every modern movement. I'm sitting here in DC, what was called Chocolate City, where my parents met after graduating from their HBCUs. And it was black radio that sourced a movement that sustained and elevated and informed, as well as entertained people in very difficult times in the 60s. And so we have to preserve with loyalty and deep fealty are black institutions that give us the news straight, that are not filtered through large corporations who often do not have our best interests at heart. The black community, we know we have wealth and success. And we now see, from going from a period where Madam C.J. Walker and these early black millionaires were so loyal to our communities, now we often have a situation where big corporations want our money, but they are not loyal to our communities. And that's why institutions like yours are vital. They're vital for getting the information out. They're vital for stating facts. They're vital for holding politicians and leaders accountable. And they're vital because of their roots and loyalty to our communities.
0: Senator Booker, we're going to pick up our conversation at 7:52. There's still some blatant ignorance about voting in 2026. I want to talk about it within our communities. That's coming up on Hustle and Shine in the morning. Kansas City's number one for hip-hop, R&B, and throwbacks.
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4: 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Still got a couple of issues out there. Be careful. Watch out for a staller. Blocking that right lane. Your stop and go from Johnson Drive, 35 southbound at 67th. Now we have a problem with a staller on the exit ramp from front. Be careful, it's a big truck. One more problem, watch out for a staller still tying up that right lane, 435 northbound to 63rd. And slow traffic due to more construction, 70 westbound between Green Valley and Amsterdam Parkway. 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

extra. 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

0: 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Shout out to Clay Thompson. Good morning, Zona Rosa. You up hustling and shining?
1: 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High of 78. Currently is 59. 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
0: New Jersey Senator Cory Booker is up hustling and shining right here on Hot 103 Jams. I've always had to fight with several friends, colleagues, people in my community about voting. And then many black voters still feel like every time progress is made, another ruling takes it away. And what we've seen in the past couple of years has given credence to that and how they feel. What do you say to people who are just exhausted and tired of this process? And how can Congress help restore their faith that their vote still matters?
2: Well, I hope I can become a regular on your show so we can have these tough conversations.
0: Absolutely, please. Yes.
2: And I want you all to know who I want to orient you all to who I am. I was the mayor of a majority black city, Newark, New Jersey. I am the only United States Senator. First of all, you said I'm the first black person from New Jersey. I'm only the fourth black person ever properly elected to the Senate after Barack Obama, who was the third. And so I still live in a majority black community that is a low income working class community. We don't mistake wealth with worth. And I remember there's a map of my district on my wall in the United States Senate, not to forget the first people to ever put their faith in me in elected office. And so I want to tell you right now, I have these same conversations, not just when I travel around the country to other urban places, but even when I walk my own neighborhood, people say, why am I voting when we still see this nonsense? What, my vote doesn't make a difference. And I have to engage with people to let them know the receipts that when we vote, we do win things for our community. When we voted, put Biden in there, it may not reach the headlines, but on black maternal mortality, remember, we have the worst nation of developed nations for women dying in childbirth, and that's overall, but for black women, it's like three times worse. We were able to make significant strides in extending healthcare for women in their birthing period and their postpartum period. I tell people about the lead pipes in the ground. Under Biden, we won the biggest funding for the removal of lead pipes that was plaguing our neighborhoods. I could go through a whole bunch of receipts, including expanding the child tax credit and cutting child poverty in America almost in half, for the black community, child poverty more than in half. So when we win, we make gains and make strides. I'm going to be the first person to tell you the Democratic Party has failed the moment we're in. It has not. I want new leadership. I want new ideas. But we don't get those things unless we vote. We don't get gains unless we vote. Because as soon as we don't vote, as soon as they win elections, they take away things like our voting rights. They take away things like our expansion of the child tax credit and prevent us from having success. So right now, we are feeling pain. We're losing health care. Our costs of living are going up. Oof. Gas prices are going up. We are feeling pain. The way to deal with that is not simply to complain. The way to deal with that is to take the agonizing into organizing and mobilizing. That is our history. And we need to have a movement election going into these midterms to take back control of our government.
1: Senator Booker, up next at 8:09, I want to dive into what needs to change within the Democratic Party in order to win in 2028. That'll go down at 8:09 right here. Hustle and Shine in the Morning on Kansas City's number one for hip-hop, R&B, and throwbacks.
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4: 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We are still accident-free. I'll take it. We still have some issues out there, though. Be careful of that staller still blocking that right lane. You are stop and go from 635 now in Merriam, 35 southbound at 67th. And slow stuff as usual, 70 westbound between the Jackson Curve and 27th. Also slowing you down in that construction zone. If you're in Green Valley, 70 westbound between Green Valley and Adams Ferry Parkway. 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

0: Ooh. Hot 103 Jams, Kansas City's number one for hip hop, R&B, and throwbacks. Good morning, KCK. Get on up. You up hustling and shining.
1: 808 on your time. It's a high of 80. Currently it's 63 at Swope Hill.
0: Yo, we have New Jersey Senator and possible, I'm putting it out there, 2028 presidential candidate. I don't know. And I think it might be in the future. Cory Booker, man, he's up hustling and shining right here on Hot 103 Jams.
1: Now, we know how important the midterms are, Senator Booker, and you touched on how this current moment, it feels as if the Democrats have failed. So straight to the point, if Democrats want to win in 2028, what has to change in how the party recruits, funds, and supports strong candidates? And could we see you at the forefront of that?
2: Yeah, I'm gonna be a voice. I'm up for re-election in New Jersey now, but I'm promising you, and this, I hope we come back and have this tough conversation, that the Democratic Party needs a revolution. And I'm not talking about ideological spectrum. I'm just talking about the great civil rights generation, the baby boomers, people who I have the chance to sit with. You have a great congressman and Congressman Cleaver, John Lewis, these folks who bled, struggled, and some of them died for us. That generation is passing the torch now. And the question is are we going to step up and grab that torch? Millennials, Gen X, Gen Z. I want that next generation to define ourselves with the same kind of strides forward as the generations before us. This is our moment. And the revolution I want cannot be the same ideas we had before Donald Trump, that we're not serving our communities enough. Mm. And so, yes, I'm going to lead. And I'm putting out big ideas right now. I just rolled out this idea that I think should be the center of the Democratic Party, which would be raising the standard deduction for a family to $75,000, which means most people in your community would not pay federal income taxes. We still pay federal taxes every time we buy gas or buy a beer. But it's about time that we pay for something like this by getting rid of the rigged tax system at the top that allowed the wealthiest corporations and individuals to pay less in taxes and a tax rate than we do. We need a number two, after changing the economic bargain in our taxes, to attack corruption. We have a level of corruption in our politics that is staggering, from senators and congresspeople being able to trade stocks to be able to take PAC and corporate money. I don't take that money. Why are we letting these corporations buy elections? Why are we letting the Supreme Court get showered with gifts? Clarence Thomas got an RV from a billionaire donor, lavish trips. Why are we letting the President of the United States have crypto schemes? We have a corrupt government. The Democratic Party has to lead by changing the economic bargain for working people and cleaning up a corrupt government that makes government serve the wealthy and the wealthiest, and not people every day struggling to make a living. Those are the kind of things we need to start to define ourselves about.
0: Wow, this has been a treat. Senator Cory Booker, thank you so much for your time. We know you have a very, very, very busy schedule, but important things deserve important time. So we appreciate you coming on Hustle and Shine in the morning. And please don't let this be the last time we talk to you. We want to have those conversations with you.
2: If you all let me come back, let's make it on the regular. I don't care if it's monthly. Let's keep talking, because I think there's too much at stake over these next 6 months about what's going on in these elections. It will dramatically impact the kind of lives we have, the kind of healthcare we can access, the kind of jobs we get, the kind of taxes we pay, all of that stuff. And as billionaires and millionaires try to affect the system, we've got to show that organized people can beat organized money.
1: Yes, sir. Thank you, Senator.
0: Thank you. Have a good one, and continue to be a blessing.
2: Yes, blessings to you both.
0: Thank you.
2: Thank you for shining and hustling this morning.
0: Oh, that's a drop. Thank you.
1: Love it.
0: All right, bye.
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4: Hello there. Well, we have our first wreck of the morning. Be careful. 35 northbound at 69. Caution if you're in that area. And that staller still has that right lane block. 35 southbound at 67th. Your stop and go past I-635. And one more wreck just reported. Douglas Street at 7th Street in Lee's Summit. 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
4: Good morning, I'm LaMonica Logan, and here's what's happening. Missouri will soon have a new top education official. Missouri Commissioner of Education Carla Esslinger is retiring effective at the end of the month. She has led the Missouri Department of Elementary Education for the past 2 years, following stints in the Missouri House and Senate. And Missouri lawmakers are considering a school physical activity bill. The measure would require students in kindergarten through eighth grade to get at least 60 minutes of physical activity per day. The bill has been revised, including the removal of the requirement for ninth through 12th grade students. Waking up drained? Mattress Firm sleep experts will help you find the right bed for deeper rest at the Memorial Day sale. 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I'm LaMonica Logan. 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
1: 8:23 on your time. It is a high of 78. Girly Cousins, it is 52. And Lee Summit. And Cardi B appears to kind of be back with Stefan Diggs. Not 100% sure what they got going on. But they did just have a kid together. So it's not going to be strange if y'all see them together, by the way. Cousins, like, you know, people have kids. So you can't go nowhere. You can't just run away from them. But there was a video that circulated the other day, and it looked like Cardi B was mad. So she hopped on Twitter, and people were like, oh, is she going off on Stefan? What's happening? She said, sometimes I forget I'm a celebrity. Damn, y'all. Y'all ain't never cussed out your baby daddy when you was hungry. So that was
2: that.
3: Ooh. Did she have one of them in there?
2: Ooh.
1: I don't know. Her head was bopping and her hand was going like you clearly, and he was just standing there. He probably just
3: Cardi. Yeah. Okay. Yeah, like.
1: But just imagine if you were like a celebrity of that status and every single thing is recorded. Like, dang, I can't beep with my partner in public.
3: No, you can't. Especially with Meta glasses. Meta glasses done made it a million times worse. Because literally,
1: you gotta stay awoke for that. You gotta pay attention.
3: Fam. I was thinking about this the other day. What if you out and like you doing something strange you ain't supposed to be doing, right? And you out cheating or whatever, you out with your side person.
1: Jumped off the porch.
3: Yeah, people cheat every day, B.
1: That is facts, but I didn't think we was going there.
3: But like, okay, so so where was you at today? Like, oh, I was at the, you know, I was at the car wash on 63rd.
1: Oh, okay, right.
3: Oh, I saw you on such and such Meta glasses over there at the Grand Falloon. You lying.
1: I know you lying.
3: So, hey, yo, the Meta glasses is a game changer.
1: This is not the time to be lying.
3: No, not at all. Like,
1: it's evidence everywhere.
3: Like, it's the Truman Show, dog. Like, if they ain't got you on Meta glasses, they got you at the club on camera. Mm-hmm. And they got you at the parking lot at the Price Chopper on camera.
1: Right, and then somebody gonna mention that you were there too. So you still got word of mouth that's still traveling as fast everything. So yeah, don't get caught up in these, in anything these days.
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0: Another problem, this wreck has possibly 4 to 5 cars, 35 northbound at Santa Fe. You are stop and go from 151st. 2 left lanes are blocked now. Also, the left lane is still blocked, 35 southbound after Johnson Drive. You are stop and go from 635. One more wreck has you back up to Call Drive. The left lane is also blocked over here, 435 southbound at Shawnee Mission Parkway. 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
1: Sending over a big happy birthday to dancer, comedian, and actor who is a well-known actor on the Bobby Brown Story, the New Edition Story, and 50 Cent's hit show, Power Ghost. Happy birthday to Woody McClain. Now, that's a great actor. Sending over a happy birthday to singer, songwriter, actress, and dancer with an amazing smile. Happy birthday to Shanice. And last but not least, a happy birthday to singer, songwriter, multi-instrumentalist, can't forget record producer, and a member of Tony, Tony, Tony. Happy birthday to Raphael Sadiq.
3: Okay, D, let's take it to the crib and wish some of our cousins in KC some happy birthdays. 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
7: Hello there. Still got those accidents out there? Be extra cautious. 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Yeah, that wreck still has 2 lanes blocked. 50 Highway westbound at 3rd. You're only getting by on the shoulder. You're stop and go past Todd George. Also, we have a medical emergency. Right lane is blocked over here in Platt, 29 northbound at 56. And one more problem with the stellar block in the right lane. Merge over early, 35 southbound at 67th. You got to back up to 18th Street Expressway. 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
11: 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Duh.

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0: Now it's time to play.
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4: Good morning, twin. Who is this?
5: Good morning. This is Stephanie.
2: Hey, Stephanie. What you doing?
5: Hey. I'm just chilling. What's up, y'all?
2: Do we wake you up?
5: Yeah, a little bit.
2: Oh. Good morning.
4: Okay.
5: Good morning.
4: What flavor air freshener you got in the crib?
5: Oh, I got a little ocean breeze in there.
4: Okay, not bad. Okay,
2: that's pretty cool. Okay.
4: All right, you trying to have some company over.
2: Uh-oh.
4: Somebody finna knock at the door or something.
2: Right. Hopefully not this early. She don't sound ready for all of that.
4: Please.
5: Hey.
2: I can tell you still got that bonnet on, don't you?
5: Hey.
4: Mm-hmm. Oh, that's what it's best.
2: Yeah, Ice, please. You take stuff too far. Listen, cousin, we got a hookup for you. We got two tickets for Jazz and Jackie.
1: Shout out to the Moomoos.
2: That's going down at the Gym Theater. But in order to secure it, you got to finish these lyrics. You ready?
5: Mm-hmm. Let's go.

0: Come on.
1: That's the way love goes.
0: Okay.
1: Hey.
2: Thank you.
0: She did a little skinny scat on there.
3: You really did, Joe. That was good. It was kind of, I liked it. It was very subtle, very Janet Jackson of you. Nice little whisper. All right, cousin, you will get those 2 tickets for Jazz and Jackie. You will be there this Saturday. Who you going to take with you?
2: Oh, I don't know. I'll figure it out.
3: I'm sure you got some options.
4: Ow.
1: We're finna knock on the door.
3: Hey, chill out. You blowing up the spot.
1: All right, cousin, go ahead and tell Kansas City what morning show is getting you hooked up.
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6: 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Well, I wish we could because we still have wrecks out there. I wish it could be smooth. 50 Highway westbound at 3rd. Still got that wreck working. 2 lanes are blocked. Your stop and go from Todd George. You're only getting by on the right shoulder. And watch out for a stall or block in the right lane. I-35 southbound to 67th. You're backed up past I-635. 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
1: 8:51 on your time today. Look for highs in the lower 80s. Currently, you're mostly sunny and 66 in Overland Park.
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1: Hey, well, hey. 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
6: Look for highs in the lower 80s today with some sunny skies. Currently, though, you are mostly cloudy in 69 in South KC.
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6: Alvin Brooks, born on May 3rd, 1932. Brooks dedicated more than 70 years to serving Kansas City, Missouri. In 1954, he made history as one of the city's first black police officers, breaking barriers and building bridges between law enforcement and the community. In the wake of the 1968 unrest following the assassination of Dr. Martin Luther King Jr., Brooks was called to lead. He created and directed Kansas City's first human relations department, bringing unity to a divided city. He later founded the Ad Hoc Group Against Crime in 1977, an organization that works today to reduce violence and support families. In 2010, he was appointed to the Kansas City Board of Police Commissioners, eventually becoming its president. Alvin Brooks is more than a leader. He is a legacy.
2: 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Gates Barbecue, a Kansas City tradition, serving Kansas City for 80 years. 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

0: Top 103 Jams, Kansas City's number one for hip-hop, R&B, and throwbacks, y'all. I was singing that. Well, I wanted to crack the mic and sing that, but I didn't want to. I got to keep the ratings high. Take you back to 1993 with Tony Anniversary. Brian B. Shining in the building, doing a little hustle and shine overtime. Sending congratulations to this week's text line winner, Tyler T. from the 816, for winning a $100 Amazon gift card, courtesy of the law offices of Roderick White. Don't go anywhere. Don't touch that dial. Your hot topics coming up next hour. But first, we got to hit that No Role Models from J. Cole. And got to hit that Wale as well. That's coming up in about 7.5 minutes. Don't hold me to that. A little hustle and shine overtime sitting in for the Queen, Julie Jones, on Hot 103 Jams.
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13: Look for highs to reach the lower 80s today. Maybe some thunderstorms a little later on. Currently, mostly cloudy and 71 in South KC.
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nothing about a conservative regular girl that still can beat up chairs. Thorough as don't need your chairs. Psychic as can reach your chairs. Zodiac sign, it must be a Gemini moon, cause we about to go half. Mistakenly, nobody been in a bag, but how many bodies done been in her bag?

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1: Kansas Department of Health and Environment says three people who were exposed to a person with hantavirus are under observation at the University of Kansas Health System in KCK. None of the three individuals have tested positive for the virus. On Tuesday, Kansas health officials said that three Kansans who recently traveled abroad had a high-risk exposure to a patient who had tested positive. Tuesday, three people were exposed internationally after contact with the person from the MV Honduras cruise ship. There are no suspected or confirmed cases of hantavirus in Kansas, and the KDHE reports the risk to the public is extremely low. Whatever we need to do to keep that number where it's at, do that. Keep them people locked down. A bicyclist suffered critical injuries in a hit-and-run crash on Independence Ave earlier this morning. The operator of a black bicycle was stopped in the middle of Independence Ave and struck by an unknown vehicle that was traveling westbound. Police say the crash ejected the operator off the bicycle and onto the roadway, and the unknown vehicle fled the scene. This is the second day in a row where somebody has gotten hit. Remember, there was a postal worker who actually died who got hit by a car and then leaving the scene. And anyone with information is encouraged to contact the Kansas City, Missouri Police Department or Crime Stoppers Hotline at 816-474-TIPS. And Thanksgiving is going to be lit in Kansas City again. As last year, the Chiefs took on the Cowboys. The Chiefs are back at it in Buffalo, taking on the Bills in their new stadium on Thanksgiving night on NBC. So after we watch the Plaza Lights, get some of that fried turkey dressing and sweet potatoes, we're going to watch our Kansas City Chiefs put a beat down on the Bills Thanksgiving later on this year. Coming up in about 7.5 minutes, one of my favorite songs we're playing right now from the Baby is on the way. Turn those speakers up. It's Kansas City's number one for hip-hop, R&B, and throwbacks. 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
14: Today, look for highs in the lower 80s. I know it may not look like we're going to get there with these cloudy skies, but we are a little cloudy in 72 in South KC.
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0: 90s number one for hip-hop, R&B, and throwbacks. Taking you back to the... That's the end of the summer 2003. I remember that one right there, man. Brian B. shining in the building, doing a little hustle and shine over time, reminding you to download the Hot 103 Jams mobile app and tap into Hot 103 Jams. 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
2: The unified government of Wyandotte County announced that City Hall will light up blue tonight for MEF2C, MEF2C Awareness Day, helping raise awareness for a rare genetic neurological disorder that affects development, speech, and movement. The May 14th date honors the chromosome location connected to the condition, while families and advocates across the country participate in awareness events and campaigns. Kansas City leaders are discussing redevelopment plans for the historic Country Club Plaza that could allow taller mixed-use buildings while preserving the district's iconic Spanish-inspired character. Supporters say the change could bring new investment, housing, and business activity, while others want to protect the plaza's historic atmosphere. Kansas City's area law enforcement agencies are recognizing National Police Week with memorial ceremonies, community outreach events, and programs focused on strengthening relationships between officers and residents. The week also honors fallen officers ahead of Peace Officers Memorial Day on May 15th. I'm Lady T, and those were your three hot things. And for Julie Jones, on Hot 103 Jams.
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13: Today's high is 79 degrees. Right now it's 75 in Kansas City.
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0: number one for hip-hop, R&B, and throwbacks with Kalani Folded. I'm Lady T. Heads off to the class of 2026. Keep chasing your dreams, breaking barriers, and definitely consider making history. All right, we need you. So congratulations to the class of 2026. Shouting out to Tion Woods from Ruskin High School, Braden Thomas from Gardner Egerton High, and Takara Jones from F.L. Schlegel High School. Congratulations to you all. The future is yours. And of course, keep those senior shout outs coming. 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
4: Will Smith is set to star in the upcoming Amazon MGM action thriller Supermax. The film follows two FBI agents investigating a murder inside the world's most secure prison. Production begins in August, marking Smith's next major movie role following Bad Boys Ride or Die. Nick Cannon is giving fans a closer look at his life in a new Netflix docuseries focused on balancing fatherhood. You know, he's a father of 12 children with 6 different mothers, his career demands, and his largely blended family. The series promises a more personal and comedic look at Cannon's day-to-day life. Beyonce earned her first entry into the Library of Congress National Recording Registry with her 2008 hit single Ladies. Put a ring on it. Recognized for its cultural and historical impact, Chaka Khan with her hit song, her hit version of Prince's song, I Feel For You, and Ray Charles, his song, Modern Sounds in Country and Western Music, were also honored with recordings added to the registry this year. I'm Lady T, and that was your Entertainment Tidbits, Hot 103 Jams.
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7: Today's high is 79 degrees. Right now it's 77 in KCK.
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1: 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The Kansas City, Kansas Public Library is hosting several free events this week, including a K-pop craft night, that's tonight, and a nature property walk on tomorrow at the Mr. and Mrs. F.L. Schlegel Library. Kansas City's Match Ready KC initiative is continuous free CPR and community safety training series this month. 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And North Kansas City will host a free Civic Canvas public art dedication and art walk on May 16th, giving residents a chance to explore new public artwork and meet local creatives. I'm Lady T, and that's what's going on in community. 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

0: 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Congratulations to the class of 2026. You made it.
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2: Well, we start in the courtroom where jury deliberations are now underway in a high-profile case involving Andrea Cochran connected to the 2023 killing of Fairwear police officer Jonah Oswald. The case has drawn strong community attention as closing arguments wrap earlier this year. Meanwhile, Kansas City police continue investigating several serious incidents, including a deadly hit and run that claimed the life of a U.S. Postal Service driver. Officials say the search for answers is ongoing as they urge anyone with information to come forward. On the political and development front, city leaders are still debating major redevelopment plans that could reshape parts of downtown and other key districts, including possible zoning updates and new investment projects aimed at long-term growth. In this state level, legal developments involving the abortion pill mifepristone continue to impact both Kansas and Missouri following a recent Supreme Court decision temporarily maintaining access during ongoing litigation. I'm Lady T, and that's your Workday Wrap-Up, Hot 103 Jams.
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11: Today's high is 79 degrees. Right now it's 77 in Raytown.
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0: 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I'm Lady T. You did it, class of 2026. So now we want you to dream big, work hard, stay humble, and make this world yours, okay? The world is waiting for your ideas, your talent, and your greatness, and we know you won't disappoint us, all right? Congratulations goes out to Tevin Johnson from University of Central Missouri, Tiamari Pewitt from Washington High School, Haley Gorbowski from Pembroke Hill High School. Congratulations to you three. It is now time to make you a winner, so I need texter number 10. 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Texter 10 who texts the word Michael will win two tickets to the movie event of the year. 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

0: Jams, Kansas City's number one for hip-hop, R&B, and throwbacks with SZA, Snooze. I'm Lady T and for Playmaker on the Playmaker Show, because Playmaker is our production manager today. 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
9: Tonight's low is 68 degrees. Right now is 77 in Leavenworth.
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0: Hot 103 Jams, Kansas City's number one for hip-hop, R&B, and throwbacks. Released back in 2002, it became one of the biggest crunk anthems ever. Lil Jon and the East Side Boys with Get Low. Now, see, youngest, when the song told you to get low, people instantly knew what to do in the club. Hands up, energy up, the whole room moves, all right? Crowd command. Just gotta let you know that. Music like that is great. More music all up ahead. 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Let's go ahead and check in with traffic and see what's going on out there in the streets. 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
2: 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Hi there, Lady T. Starting out in Lafayette County, we got an accident out there. Shutting down westbound I-70 at Odessa. Be prepared to use the service road as your alternative. Here, closer to the metro, northbound I-35, sluggish from the downtown loop, crossing the Kitbaugh Bridge. Eastbound 70 heavy from 435 to Nolan Road, and looks like eastbound 670 stop and go coming into the downtown loop. Rasmussen University's mix of online and on-campus options means you can earn a degree from home or connect with others in person across five states. 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

0: with Outkast, Rosa Parks. More music all up ahead. But first, I got to go ahead and give a shout out to Sammy Stark from William Chrisman High, Jeremiah Bradley from Park Hill South High School, Dominic Hargraves from Winnetonka High, Air Jones from Central High School. Congratulations to you four doing big things. You did it. Now it's time to go ahead and show them what you got in your next endeavors in life since you've already hit this milestone. Some of you going to college, some of you doing some training, others may start into entrepreneurship. Either way, shine bright for us all, okay? We're counting on you. More music ahead. And don't forget to go ahead and download our app. It is Hot 103 Jams. And keep those shout-outs coming. 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Congratulations to the class of 2026 as we care about Kansas City. Hot 103 Jams. Let's go ahead and check in with traffic and see what's going on out there in the streets. 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
2: 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Lady T, we have an accident now in Lee Summit, eastbound 50 Highway at the ramp to Todd George Road. Doesn't seem to be slowing you down much on eastbound 50 Highway. Westbound 70, though, that's down to a crawl out in Odessa due to a pair of accidents that are still in the cleanup stage out there. We do have stop-and-go traffic on southbound I-49 between Red Bridge and Harry Truman Road. Looks like eastbound I-70 pretty heavy, leaving the downtown loop all the way out to Van Brunt. Shop summitracing.com to keep your ride road trip ready. 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
9: You know there's people out here getting into accidents and not calling nobody? 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Exactly what happened. 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
19: Tonight's low is 68 degrees. Right now is 77 in Raytown.
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0: 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I'm Lady T. Hot 103 Jams helps KC. Alpha Kappa Alpha Sorority Inc. and Cal Omega Chapter presents the Black on the Vine Party Saturday, June 6th, 5 to 9 p.m., 5 p.m. to 9 p.m. at Vine Street Brewing with Deanna Hustle on the soundtrack. This event benefits scholarships, community education, and more. 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Big ol' shout out to these seniors. Success looks good on the class of 2026. So congratulations on this major achievement going out to Jaden Bogus from Washington High School, Deja Williams from Paseo Academy of Fine Arts, Tion Woods from Ruskin High School, and Kyra Torres from Shawnee Mission West High. Congratulations to you all. The future belongs to the bold, the class of 2026. Prove exactly that, okay? We know that we don't want you to ever stop learning. Let's just say that. Don't ever stop learning. Don't ever stop growing. And always believe in what's possible. Let's go ahead and check in with traffic and see what's going on out there in the streets. But one more thing, we want you to listen to the Hot 103 Jams, Hot 88, for your chance to win tickets to see Logic and G-Eazy at the Endless Summer Tour Part 2. 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
2: 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Lady T, we have no accidents on area freeways. We do have a disabled vehicle, though, shutting down the right lane of northbound I-435 near Stadium Drive, northbound 435 in Missouri, now backed up beyond Eastwood Traffic Way. Northbound I-35, slow leaving the downtown loop, crossing the Kitbaugh Bridge up to Bedford Avenue. Looks like southbound 35, heavy between Cambridge Circle and 635. Eastbound I-70, slow from Brooklyn out to Van Brunt. 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
4: Will Smith is set to star in the upcoming Amazon MGM action thriller, Supermax. The film follows two FBI agents investigating a murder inside world's most secured prison. Production begins in August, marking Smith's next major movie role following Bad Boys, Ride or Die. Nick Cannon is giving fans a closer look at his life in a new Netflix docuseries focused on balancing fatherhood. You know, he's a father, 12 children, with six different mothers. Now, they're also going to focus on his career demands and his large blended family. The series promises a more personal and comedic look at Cannon's day-to-day life. Congratulations to Beyoncé. She earned her first entry into the Library of Congress National Recording Registry with her 2008 hit, Single Ladies, put a ring on it, recognized for its culture and historical impact. Now, Chaka Khan also is in the books, been registered as well for her 1984 hit version of Prince's I Feel For You and Ray Charles Martin sounds in country and western music. We're also honored with recordings added to the registry this year. I'm Lady T in for Playmaker, and that's what's popping on the Playmaker show. Let's go ahead and check in with traffic and see what's going on out there in the streets. And please buckle up.
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5: 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Lady T, no accidents this time around. It's all about the stop-and-go traffic on southbound 435 between 48th Street and Front Street. Northbound I-35 sluggish, leaving the downtown loop. Crossing the Kippon Bridge, southbound 35, headed for Johnson County. Loaded up from Southwest Trafficway down to Lamar. Eastbound 435 across the south side. That's pretty sluggish from Quivira over to Roe. And looking at southbound I-49 in Grandview, heavy from 140th to 163rd. It's Staples' 40th anniversary, and they've got deals worth celebrating now through May 23rd. 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
9: You know there's people out here getting into accidents and not calling nobody? 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My wife was in the car. I said, you ain't go to the hospital? I said, get up now, go to the hospital, and call Top Dog Law. Tell me how it happened, exactly what happened.

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10: Tonight's low is 66 degrees. 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

0: Hot 103 Jams, Kansas City's number one for hip-hop, R&B, and throwbacks. Back in the mid-2000s, that song, whoa, popping after his hit song, Slow Down, blew up. One night, he walked into a packed venue expecting a smooth R&B crowd. The DJ announced him dramatically, here comes Bobby V. The lights dimmed and everyone screamed, ah! But right before Bobby Valentino grabbed the mic, the DJ accidentally played the instrumental to Lean Back instead of Slow Down. So, you know, without missing a beat, Bobby just started dancing awkwardly across the stage, trying to stay cool while the crowd looked confused. Then somebody in the audience yelled, wrong song! Wrong slow jam, Bobby! And the whole club bursted in laughter. Embarrassing. Well, Bobby reportedly laughed too, grabbed the DJ's microphone and joked that y'all gonna have him doing cardio. But once the correct song finally played, the crowd sang every word louder than the speakers. So just the things you have to do on stage when the DJ be messing up, because things happen. 816-900-4103, the attorney Roderick White, I Got You text line. We can turn your wreck into a check. 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Michael, get to experience the King of Pop story on the big screen. Fueled by Kansas City's number one for hip-hop, R&B, and throwbacks, Hot 103 Jams. Let's go ahead and check in with traffic and see what's going on out there in the streets.
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2: 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We do have the stop-and-go traffic, though, continuing northbound 435 between Stadium Drive and Winter Road, southbound I-49. That stop-and-go right now from Main Street down to 163rd, northbound 71, loaded up from Hospital Hill into the downtown loop. Getting a look now at eastbound I-70, looking pretty heavy right now from Brooklyn out to the Jackson Curve. Takes off for a while, slows down again at 435. Waking up drained? 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
5: 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Just take the next step. Peace is still within your reach. Remember, the family that prays together stays together.
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0: and throwback. Sleeping in My Bed, the remix by Drew Hill featuring Da Brat and Jermaine Dupri. And could you believe that Jermaine Dupri kind of caught some flack from the members of 112 and Usher? They were really frustrated with him given that remix of the song. Now see, youngins, back in the day, artists and labels were highly competitive about remixes because a hot remix could dominate radio and boost an artist's visibility. So Jermaine Dupri worked with many major acts, so decisions about who got featured on certain songs sometimes created tension behind the scenes. But nevertheless, Jermaine Dupri made it good with 112 on their remix, Only You. More music all up ahead. And of course, congratulations to this week's text line winner, Tyler T from the 816, who won a $100 Amazon gift card courtesy of the law offices of Roderick C. White. Let's go ahead and check in with traffic and see what's going on out there one more time. Buckle up.
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2: This report is sponsored by the KFC $10 Bucket of the Day deal. Lady T working an accident now on the Kansas side, northbound 635 on the ramp to State Avenue. Doesn't seem to be hurting you much on 635, but northbound Key 7 at 83rd Street got an accident there with action on both sides of the highway. Stop and go traffic continues on northbound 71 from Hospital Hill into the downtown loop. Southbound I-49 loaded up from 150 Highway down to 163rd, introducing the KFC $10 Bucket of the Day deal. Yep, that's right. A $10 bucket every weekday, packed with crispy, crunchy chicken, only at KFC. 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
15: Tonight's low is 66 degrees. Right now is 75 at the dot.
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0: 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All right, hope to see you on out there. Big old shout out to these graduates. How about Tion Woods from Ruskin High, Kyra Torres from Shawnee Mission West High, and Jade Miner from Central High School. Congratulations to the class of 2026. We know you're going to do big things, and okay, not only just dream it, go ahead and make it happen. We are so proud of you all. 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